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1: 97.8 on your FM dial. You're listening to the funkiest station in the nation. And today we're just modern talking.

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0: Oh.
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